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Xanadu. We've got a song for that. Right here on Q106.

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1: Here's a look at your first warning weather on Q106. Lows level off around 64 tonight under partly cloudy skies. Winds out of the east, 5 to 10 miles per hour. Sunshine mixed with clouds at times again tomorrow. Highs level off around 83. Chance of rain showers tomorrow night. Lows level off around 64. Partly cloudy skies. From the Withers Weather Center, I'm meteorologist Paul Trombley on Southern Illinois' Classic Hits, Q106. Currently 77.

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Here's a look at your first warning weather on Q106. Lows dip down to about 64 tonight under partly cloudy skies. East winds 5 to 10 miles per hour. Sunshine mixed with clouds at times again tomorrow. Daytime highs approaching 83. Partly cloudy skies tomorrow night. Chance of rain showers. Lows around 64. From the Withers Weather Center, I'm meteorologist Paul Trombley on Southern Illinois' Classic Hits, Q106. Currently, it's 76 degrees.

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Funky Town. Xanadu. We've got a song for that. Right here on Q106.

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1: Here's a look at your first warning weather on Q106. Lows dip down to about 64 tonight under partly cloudy skies. East winds 5 to 10 miles per hour. Sunshine mixed with clouds at times again tomorrow. Daytime highs approaching 83. Partly cloudy skies tomorrow night. Chance of rain showers. Lows around 64. From the Withers Weather Center, I'm meteorologist Paul Trombley on Southern Illinois' Classic Hits, Q106. Currently, it's 72 degrees.

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1: Here's a look at your first warning weather on Q106. Lows dip down to about 64 tonight under partly cloudy skies. East winds 5 to 10 miles per hour. Sunshine mixed with clouds at times again tomorrow. Daytime highs approaching 83. Partly cloudy skies tomorrow night. Chance of rain showers. Lows around 64. From the Withers Weather Center, I'm meteorologist Paul Trombley on Southern Illinois' Classic Hits, Q106. Right now, 75.

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1: This is St. Jude patient Reagan. 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

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Xanadu. 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
1: Here's a look at your first warning weather on Q106. Lows dip down to about 64 tonight under partly cloudy skies. East winds 5 to 10 miles per hour. Sunshine mixed with clouds at times again tomorrow. Daytime highs approaching 83. Partly cloudy skies tomorrow night. Chance of rain showers. Lows around 64. From the Withers Weather Center, I'm meteorologist Paul Trombley on Southern Illinois' Classic Hits, Q106. Currently, it's 74 degrees.

San Francisco, I will be Gadjoué. I'll be the Count of Monte Cristo, you'll be the Countess May.

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8: Here's a look at your first morning weather on Q106. Lows level off around 64 overnight under partly cloudy skies. Winds out of the east, 5 to 10 miles per hour. Sunshine mixed with clouds at times again. Sunday, daytime highs approaching 83. Partly cloudy skies Sunday night. Chance of rain showers. Lows level off around 64. From the Withers Weather Center, I'm meteorologist Paul Trombley on Southern Illinois' Classic Hits Q106. Currently 73.

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1: Here's a look at your first morning weather on Q106. Lows level off around 64 overnight under partly cloudy skies. Winds out of the east, 5 to 10 miles per hour. Sunshine mixed with clouds at times again Sunday. Daytime highs approaching 83. Partly cloudy skies Sunday night. Chance of rain showers. Lows level off around 64. From the Withers Weather Center, I'm meteorologist Paul Trombley on Southern Illinois' Classic Hits Q106. Right now, 71.

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attempt at singing campfire songs has hit a bit of an awkward snag. No worries. Just turn us on and sing along. Playing the hits and favorites the whole campground can sing along to. Q106.

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6: Here's a look at your first warning weather on Q106. Lows dip down to about 64 overnight under partly cloudy skies, easterly winds 5 to 10 miles per hour. Sunshine mixed with clouds at times again Sunday. High temperatures reach up to 84. Mainly clear Sunday night. Slight chance for showers. Lows dip down to about 65. From the Withers Weather Center, I'm meteorologist Paul Trombley on Southern Illinois' Classic Hits, Q106. Currently, it's 72 degrees.

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6: Here's a look at your first warning weather on Q106. Lows dip down to about 64 overnight under partly cloudy skies, easterly winds 5 to 10 miles per hour. Sunshine mixed with clouds at times again Sunday. High temperatures reach up to 84. Mainly clear Sunday night. Slight chance for showers. Lows dip down to about 65. From the Withers Weather Center, I'm meteorologist Paul Trombley on Southern Illinois' Classic Hits, Q106. Currently, it's 64 degrees.

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We've got the music to keep you plugging along. 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
5: Here's a look at your first warning weather on Q106. Lows dip down to about 64 overnight under partly cloudy skies, easterly winds 5 to 10 miles per hour. Sunshine mixed with clouds at times again Sunday. High temperatures reach up to 84. Mainly clear Sunday night. Slight chance for showers. Lows dip down to about 65. From the Withers Weather Center, I'm meteorologist Paul Trombley on Southern Illinois' Classic Hits, Q106. Right now, it's 67 degrees.

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1: Here's a look at your first warning weather on Q106. Sunshine mixed with clouds at times today, with daytime highs approaching 84. Winds out of the east, 5 to 10 miles per hour. Slight chance of rain showers tonight. Lows dip down to about 65, mainly clear. Chance of thunderstorms tomorrow. Highs level off around 84. Sunshine mixed with clouds at times. From the Withers Weather Center, I'm meteorologist Paul Trombley on Southern Illinois' Classic Hits, Q106. Right now, it's 67 degrees.
0: Go ahead, crank it up to 11. 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
3: It's May 30th, and today in 1987, Bon Jovi cracks the top 10. Wanted, Dead or Alive is also going to be the title of the band's latest album. That is, until one night after recordings for songs, the group hit a strip club. The club had a shower on stage where the dancers splashed around. That gave the band the title Slippery When Wet. Other ideas generated that night include 99-cent buffet and Sorry, Toilet Broken. May 30th, 1971, more than 30 Grateful Dead fans are hospitalized after drinking LSD-laced apple juice at a concert in San Francisco. During an intermission, an unidentified voice over the PA says, "Those of you who are going to get some liquid refreshment, pass it on so your neighbor can have some." The cups get passed around and about 1,100 people are drugged. And to think that somebody sullied the good name of the Grateful Dead by associating them with acid. Hit me up on Twitter at Paul Schaefer.
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Here's a look at your first warning weather on Q106. Sunshine mixed with clouds at times today, with daytime highs approaching 84. Winds out of the east, 5 to 10 miles per hour. Slight chance of rain showers tonight. Lows dip down to about 65, mainly clear. Chance of thunderstorms tomorrow. Highs level off around 84. Sunshine mixed with clouds at times. From the Withers Weather Center, I'm meteorologist Paul Trombley on Southern Illinois' Classic Hits, Q106. Currently 66.

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1: Here's a look at your first warning weather on Q106. High temperatures reach up to 84 today under partly cloudy skies, winds out of the east, 5 to 10 miles per hour. Mainly clear skies tonight, slight chance for showers, 65. Sunshine mixed with clouds at times tomorrow, chance of thunderstorms, daytime highs approaching 84. From the Withers Weather Center, I'm meteorologist Paul Trombley on Southern Illinois' Classic Hits, Q106. Currently, it's 66 degrees.

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Good morning and welcome to the Bible Truth Broadcast with Pastor Tim Reynolds. I'm excited to be with you today. Thank you for tuning in. This is the last day in May 2026, and we have been having special days at our churches. And today we wrap May special days up with Cards Cubs Day. We do this each spring. It's just a fun time. We invite folks to wear the jersey or shirt, t-shirt of their favorite team. 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They're actually playing this weekend, and it's for a future date later on in the summer, and we're going to give those away. So we invite you to our churches at Mount Vernon Baptist Temple. 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What I thought I'd do today, I'm teaching the book of Ezekiel on Wednesday nights and have been going verse by verse. We're now up to chapter 12. And I thought just for something different, I would bring one of those teachings here on the radio to give you an idea of what we are looking at and how this study goes, and encourage you to come and join us. Bring your Bible. And every Wednesday night at 6 o'clock, we're teaching this. Ezekiel is a very intriguing book. It's difficult at times, I have to admit. But it's something that is a blessing, because not only does it give us some historical insight, but it also is very relevant to today. And so what I'm going to do today is teach from Ezekiel chapter 12, verses 1 through 16. And I'll be explaining as we go. And I've titled the message, Pact for Judgment. Now, before I even begin this, let me tell you the stage of what Ezekiel is all about. The book of Ezekiel is written, of course, by the prophet Ezekiel. He is a Jewish captive in Babylon, part of the first captivity that was taken by the Babylonians. Eventually, there would be 3 deportations, and the entire wall of Jerusalem would be destroyed, the temple would be destroyed, and that occurred in 586 BC. So what Ezekiel is sharing here is for later deportations that continue to live in Jerusalem while he's in Babylon as a captive. But the people have not repented, they've not turned their heart back to God, and he's going to give us some insight into some things that are going to happen, not only to the people, but to the leaders there in Judah, as the Babylonian army will eventually take all of them captive and destroy the city of Jerusalem. So we're going to look at Ezekiel 12, and I'll read verses 1 through 16. The word of the Lord also came unto me, saying, Son of man, thou dwellest in the midst of a rebellious house, which have eyes to see and see not, they have ears to hear and hear not, for they are a rebellious house. Therefore, thou son of man, prepare thee stuff for removing, and remove by day in their sight, and thou shalt remove from thy place to another place in their sight. It may be they will consider, though they be a rebellious house. Then shalt thou bring forth thy stuff by day in their sight, as stuff for removing, and thou shalt go forth at even in their sight, as they that go forth into captivity. Dig thou through the wall in their sight, and carry out thereby. In their sight shalt thou bear it upon thy shoulders, and carry it forth in the twilight. Thou shalt cover thy face, that thou see not the ground, for I have set thee for a sign unto the house of Israel.
And I did so as I was commanded. I brought forth my stuff by day, as stuff for captivity, and in the even or evening I digged through the wall with mine hand. I brought it forth in the twilight, and I bare it upon my shoulder in their sight. And in the morning came the word of the Lord unto me, saying, Son of man, hath not the house of Israel, the rebellious house, said unto thee, What doest thou? Say thou unto them, Thus saith the Lord God, This burden concerneth the prince in Jerusalem, and all the house of Israel that are among them. Say, I am your sign. Like as I have done, so shall it be done unto them. They shall remove and go into captivity. And the prince that is among them shall bear upon his shoulder in the twilight, and shall go forth. They shall dig through the wall to carry out thereby. He shall cover his face, that he see not the ground with his eyes. My net also will I spread upon him, and he shall be taken in my snare, and I will bring him to Babylon, to the land of the Chaldeans. Yet shall he not see it, though he shall die there. And I will scatter toward every wind all that are about him to help him, and all his hands, all his bands rather, and I will draw out the sword after them. And they shall know that I am the Lord when I shall scatter them among the nations and disperse them in the countries. But I will leave a few men of them from the sword, from the famine, and from the pestilence, that they may declare all their abominations among the heathen, whither they come, and they shall know that I am the Lord. A woman who had acquired wealth and social prominence decided to have a book written about her family history. The author employed for the project discovered that the woman's grandfather was a murderer who was put to death in the electric chair. So in order to maintain her pride and dignity, the woman assisted the author by contributing the following statement in her book. Quote, One of her grandfathers occupied the chair of applied electricity in one of America's best-known institutions. He was very much attached to his position and literally died at his post. Now, that was a way for her to try and save her reputation, a fancy way of saying that her grandfather had been put to death at the electric chair. But you know, in much the same way, false prophets and spiritual leaders do this same thing. They make up words of their own that sound good, but they lead people astray. And this was just one of the reasons God had had enough and was bringing judgment upon Judah and Israel. At this point in Ezekiel chapter 12, God instructs his prophet to become a living sermon, or what you might think of as an object lesson, to once again show the people not only he was proclaiming truth, but portraying truth, that they could see for themselves what was in store for the remainder of the nation. We begin today in verses 1 through 7 with the prophet's commission. We see the condition of the people, in fact, their spiritual condition in verses 1 and 2. Now, Ezekiel says, The word of the Lord also came unto me. Well, that phrase tells us this is a new section. Verses or chapters 1 through 11 have been about various visions that he has had, but we're starting with something new here. And then he says, these are the words of God, Son of man, thou dwellest in the midst of a rebellious house. Now, you find several times here, in fact, from verses 1 through 3, three times God mentions rebellious house, 12 times in the whole book you find that. Rebellious house is referring to the people there in Judah. It included those who were in Babylon already in exile as well, because many of them, even though they were taken captive, they still were not following God. They were taking up Babylonian culture and religion, and that's what sin will do. Sin will dull our spiritual senses. The people knew what was right. They knew the commands of God. To them had been given the law, the prophets, and everything, and yet they were rebellious. And God makes an interesting statement in verse 2. He says, they have eyes to see and see not. They have ears to hear and hear not. Well, what's going on here? Well, physically, yes, they had eyes and ears that both functioned, but they did not take in the truth. They did not receive the truth. It never reached their mind and their heart. The prophet Isaiah speaks of this in Isaiah chapter 6 and verse 9.
God says to Isaiah, go and tell this people, hear ye indeed, but understand not. See you indeed, but perceive not. That's kind of how I was in algebra class. I heard it, but I didn't understand it. Well, this is a problem for them spiritually. God says they're going to hear it, they're going to see it, but they won't understand what they're seeing or hearing. Make the heart of this people fat, and make their ears heavy, and shut their eyes, lest they see with their eyes, and hear with their ears, and understand with their heart, and convert and be healed. They did not have a physical problem, they had a spiritual problem. Jesus expressed the same thing to people in his day. You find this in Matthew chapter 13 and verse 10, and the disciples came and said to Jesus, why speakest thou unto them in parables? He answered and said unto them, because it is given unto you to know the mysteries of the kingdom of heaven, but to them it is not given. For whosoever hath, to him shall be given, and he shall

hear with their ears and should understand with their heart and should be converted, and I should heal them. People are like that even today. You know, this applied to Jesus' people in his day, specifically the Jewish people. And many of them continue to be spiritually blind and deaf. But that's true of Gentiles as well. You know, some people will hear the gospel and repent and get saved. Other people will hear it, and it doesn't seem to affect them. It doesn't seem to move them. One man sat in church every Sunday, yet never responded to the gospel. And when he was asked why, the man said, "I hear the preacher, but I never let it get past my ears." Well, that was Israel's problem, and sadly, that's the problem of some people still today. Well, the condition of the people is seen there in verses 1 and 2, and as we go back to Ezekiel chapter 12, we see the command of the prophet now in verses 3 through 6. God says, "Therefore, thou son of man, prepare thee stuff for removing." Now, stuff there would have been a very light load, maybe a cup and a bowl, a sleeping mat, a change of clothes. It was to be a visual sign of the baggage taken for exiles. You know, if you were taken from your home for exile, you wouldn't have time to grab a bunch of stuff. You would have to travel light because they would march you in chains away from your homeland. And so you couldn't take a lot. But God says, gather your stuff and remove by day in their sight. Now, remember, he's doing this in front of people who are already in exile in Babylon, but he's performing this to point what's going to happen to the remaining people who are still in Israel. He says, thou shalt remove from thy place to another place in their sight, just as the people would be exiled and taken from Israel to Babylon, which is modern-day Iraq. It may be they will consider, they'll think about it, though they be a rebellious house. God tells Ezekiel, I want you to move from one place to another. What you're going to do is you're going to depict what is coming yet for the remaining Jews in Jerusalem who will be taken into captivity and exile. Verse 4, then shalt thou bring forth thy stuff by day in their sight, as stuff for removing, and thou shalt go forth at even or evening time in their sight, as they that go forth into captivity. So God says, move your stuff by day, move yourself by night, and as the people are watching you, they know you're doing this for a reason, as they that go into captivity. So God says, that's what you're depicting here for them. And then he tells something really interesting. Verse 5, he says, dig thou through the wall in their sight and carry out thereby. God tells Ezekiel to dig through the wall of his house. Now remember, they did not have houses like we do today. These are captives. They're in maybe some sort of thatched, put together house or something like that. We don't really know. Whatever it was, Ezekiel was to make a hole in the wall, and instead of going out of the door of his house, he was to make a hole and climb through the hole with his stuff. That's what God tells him to do, all right? And then in verse 6, he says, in their sight shalt thou bear it upon thy shoulders, so picture him with a sack over his shoulders, and carry it forth in the twilight. The twilight would refer to the time just before it gets dark. We think of dusk, okay? The sun's going down. It's in the twilight. Thou shalt cover thy face that thou see not the ground, for I have set thee for a sign unto the house of Israel. He was to cover his face as a disguise, but he wouldn't be able to see with it, all right? So he's sneaking out. He's to dig a hole through the wall, put a bag over his shoulder, cover his face like he's wearing a disguise so he can't even see the ground or anything, and sneak out. You can imagine what the people must have been thinking as he will perform this. We see in verse 7 his compliance. And Ezekiel says, and I did so as I was commanded. Now, that's a good
example of obedience to God without questioning, no argument, no asking. He doesn't say, "Now, God, that sounds silly. I'm not going to do that." Or, "God, do I really have to do this?" No, he just complies. God honors that. God always honors obedience, even when it doesn't make sense to us or we don't understand it. God doesn't ask us to understand it. He asks us to obey. And so Ezekiel says, "I did. I brought forth my stuff by day as stuff for captivity, and in the evening I

dig through the wall with my hand. I brought it forth in the twilight or in the dusk, and I bear it upon my shoulder in their sight. So the people who were in captivity with Ezekiel saw all of this take place. Now we're going to move to the prophet's clarification in verses 8 through 12. And we see the people's curiosity. And wouldn't you be curious to watch someone who is tearing a hole in the wall of their house and throwing a bag over their shoulder and they have something covering their face and sneaking out? You'd wonder, what in the world is going on here? Well, verse 8, and in the morning came the word of the Lord unto me, saying, Son of man, hath not the house of Israel, the rebellious house, there's that word, those two words again, and said unto thee, what doest thou? He's saying to him, aren't the people wondering now what you're doing? You know, sometimes a sermon preached doesn't draw curiosity. Sometimes people need to see and to witness something in order to soften up their hearts and their minds. You know, I notice this frequently in times of sickness, in times of crisis in people's life, and in particular times of death. Many times people won't think of their mortality until they go through a period of sickness or they experience the death of a loved one, and they're at the funeral home. Suddenly they are faced with the fact that one of these days they too will die. And sometimes it takes that. A preacher can preach and preach and preach and it doesn't affect him, but a death will oftentimes do that. And it will pique the people's curiosity about what's going on, and that's what's happening here. And then we see the prince's capture. Now he's going to tell us something else here. Verse 10, say thou unto them, thus saith the Lord God, this burden concerneth the prince in Jerusalem and all the house of Israel that are among them. Say, tell the people, I am your sign. Like as I have done, so shall it be done unto them. They shall remove and go into captivity. He is telling the captives already in Babylon that those who are back in Israel will also be taken into captivity, including the prince, the leader among them. And then in verse 12, and the prince that is among them shall bear upon his shoulder in the twilight and shall go forth. They shall dig through the wall to carry out thereby. He, the prince, shall cover his face that he see not the ground with his eyes. What is God telling Ezekiel here? He is letting him know that the prince, the leader in Israel, and this leader would be the last king of Judah. His name is Zedekiah. King Zedekiah would disguise himself as Ezekiel was depicting. He would gather his stuff in a bag. He would dig a hole through the wall that surrounded Jerusalem and attempt to escape the Babylonian army and even abandon his own people. You know, at that point, it was every person for his or herself. Now, the question is, how did this work out? Well, we're going to find out. I'm going to go to 2 Kings chapter 25 and verses 1 through 7. The Bible says, and it came to pass in the ninth year of his reign, in the tenth month, in the tenth day of the month, that Nebuchadnezzar, king of Babylon, came, he and all his host, against Jerusalem, and pitched against it, and they built forts against it round about. And the city was besieged unto the 11th year of King Zedekiah. And on the ninth day of the fourth month, the famine prevailed in the city, and there was no bread for the people of the land. And the city was broken up, referring to Jerusalem, and all the men of war fled by night by the way of the gate between two walls, which is by the king's garden. Now the Chaldeans were against the city round about, and the king went the way toward the plain. And the army of the Chaldeans pursued after the king and overtook him in the plains of Jericho, and all his army were scattered from him. So they took the king and brought him up to the king of Babylon, to Riblah, and they gave judgment upon him. And they slew, killed the sons of Zedekiah before his eyes. And then they put out the eyes of Zedekiah and bound him with fetters of brass and carried him to Babylon. The very thing God had revealed to Ezekiel happens.
Jeremiah writes about it as well in Jeremiah chapter 39, verse 4. And it came to pass that when Zedekiah, the king of Judah, saw them and all the men of war, then they fled and went forth out of the city by night by the way of the king's garden, by the gate between the two walls, and he went out the way of the plain. But the Chaldeans' army pursued after them and overtook Zedekiah in the plains of Jericho. And when they had taken him, they brought him up to Nebuchadnezzar, king of Babylon, to Riblah in the land of Hamath, where he gave judgment upon him. Then the king of Babylon slew the sons of Zedekiah in Riblah before his eyes. Also the king of Babylon slew all the nobles of Judah. Moreover, he put out Zedekiah's eyes and bound him with chains to carry him to Babylon. Someone has said that prophecy is history written in advance, and that is certainly true. The prophecy here was fulfilled, and so will every other prophecy that is in God's word. And then lastly, we're going to see the prophet's consequences in verses 13 through 16. We see the sovereign hand of God in verses 13 and 14 back in Ezekiel chapter 12. Listen to the repeated use of the pronouns my and I. This is God speaking. He says, my net also will I spread upon him, speaking of Zedekiah, the leader, and he shall be taken in my snare, and I will bring him to Babylon, to the land of the Chaldeans, yet shall he not see it. Well, that's because they gouged his eyes out, though he shall die there. He would die in Babylon. The Chaldeans, by the way, are Babylonians as well. Just another term there. God says in verse 14, and I will scatter toward every wind all that are about him to help him and all his bands, and I will draw out the sword after them. What I want you to see here is that the Babylonians were merely instruments in the hand of God. You see, behind earthly armies stands heavenly authority. God is in control. You say, even today with the wars that we have taking place, yeah, God's in control of all of that. Never get the idea that everything's out of control and God doesn't know what's going on. God permits a lot because of sin. But the Bible tells us in the book of Proverbs, chapter 21 and verse 1, the king's heart is in the hand of the Lord. As the rivers of water, he turneth it whithersoever he will. And then in Daniel chapter 2, verses 20 and 21, this is when Daniel has revealed something to the king. Daniel answered and said, blessed be the name of God forever and ever, for wisdom and might are his. And he changeth the times and the seasons. He removeth kings and setteth up kings. He giveth wisdom to the wise and knowledge to them that know understanding. He said, well, I thought it was the election that did that, or I thought it was the military that did that. No, it is God ultimately that allows leaders to be in position, and he can also take them out of position because he is the sovereign, eternal God. And then we see in verses 15 and 16, as we close out this teaching, the survival of a remnant. God says, and they shall know that I am the Lord when I shall scatter them among the nations and disperse them in the countries. But I will leave a few men of them from the sword, from the famine, and from the pestilence. These would be people who survived the captivity, that they may declare all their abominations among the heathen, whither they come, and they shall know that I am the Lord. This living remnant would be a living testimony of the holiness of God and the consequences of sin, but it would also testify of God's mercy and God's grace, because from that remnant, God would allow a group to return to rebuild the wall of Jerusalem and the temple of Jerusalem. You read about that in the books of Ezra and Nehemiah. But God is in control, and I just want you to know as we close the broadcast today, even in your own life, if you feel like things are out of control and you don't know how to handle things, I want you to know God is in charge. He is sovereign. God has a plan. The most important plan God has is for you to be saved. And if you're not saved, you need to realize you're a sinner. God loves you so much, he sent Jesus to die for your sins. And if you'll repent and ask him to save you, he will do that. And then as you follow him, doesn't mean your life is always going to be easy and perfect. God allows things to happen in our lives, but he allows that to grow us and to mature us, and most importantly, to cause us to trust him and to rely on him. And so I pray this teaching was a help to you. And again, we invite you to come out on Wednesday nights at 6 o'clock and join us as we study through the book of Ezekiel. Again,
we're looking at it from a historical viewpoint and then a prophetic viewpoint, but also a present viewpoint as well, so we can see how the Word of God still applies to us today. And I hope you can join us. Thank you so much for being a part of our broadcast. We want to thank all of those who partner with us, Bob White Insurance, Erie Insurance, and Mount Vernon, many others who support us on a monthly or annual basis. 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You help us to keep the truth of God's Word being preached on the radio and in the podcast ministry, and we want you to know it's appreciated. I look forward to being with you at our next appointed time. Until then, this is Pastor Tim Reynolds with the Bible Truth Broadcast saying, may God bless you, is my prayer.

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Here's a look at your first morning weather on Q106. High temperatures reach up to 84 today under partly cloudy skies, winds out of the east, 5 to 10 miles per hour. Mainly clear skies tonight, slight chance for showers, 65. Sunshine mixed with clouds at times tomorrow, chance of thunderstorms, daytime highs approaching 84. From the Withers Weather Center, I'm meteorologist Paul Trombley on Southern Illinois' Classic Hits, Q106. Right now, it's 72 degrees.

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1: Here's a look at your first warning weather on Q106. High temperatures reach up to 84 today under partly cloudy skies. Winds out of the east, 5 to 10 miles per hour. Mainly clear skies tonight. Slight chance for showers, 65. Sunshine mixed with clouds at times tomorrow. Chance of thunderstorms. Daytime highs approaching 84. From the Withers Weather Center, I'm meteorologist Paul Trombley on Southern Illinois' Classic Hits, Q106. Right now, 73.
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1: Here's a look at your first warning weather on Q106. Mainly cloudy skies expected this afternoon with highs around 84. East winds around 5 miles per hour. Slight chance of rain showers tonight. Lows dip down to about 65. Mainly clear skies. Chance of thunderstorms tomorrow. High temperatures reach up to 84. Sunshine mixed with clouds at times. From the Withers Weather Center, I'm meteorologist Paul Trombley on Southern Illinois' Classic Hits, Q106. Right now, it's 75 degrees.

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Here's a look at your first morning weather on Q106. Mainly cloudy skies expected this afternoon with highs around 84. East winds around 5 miles per hour. Slight chance of rain showers tonight. Lows dip down to about 65. Mainly clear skies. Chance of thunderstorms tomorrow. High temperatures reach up to 84. Sunshine mixed with clouds at times. From the Withers Weather Center, I'm meteorologist Paul Trombley on Southern Illinois' Classic Hits, Q106. Right now, it's 79 degrees.

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1: Here's a look at your first warning weather on Q106. Mainly cloudy this afternoon with a slight chance of thunderstorms. High temperatures reach up to 84, east winds around 5 miles per hour. Lows around 65 tonight, slight chance for storms. Thunderstorms likely tomorrow. Highs around 84, sunshine mixed with clouds at times. From the Withers Weather Center, I'm meteorologist Paul Trombley on Southern Illinois' Classic Hits, Q106. Right now, it's 82 degrees.

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1: Here's a look at your first warning weather on Q106. Mainly cloudy skies expected this afternoon with a slight chance for storms. Highs level off around 84. East winds around 5 miles per hour. Mainly clear skies tonight. Slight chance for storms. Lows level off around 65. 84 tomorrow. Storms likely. From the Withers Weather Center, I'm meteorologist Paul Trombley on Southern Illinois' Classic Hits, Q106. Currently 82.
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The National Weather Service in Paducah has issued a severe thunderstorm warning for southwestern Union County, Illinois, northwestern Pulaski County, Illinois, Alexander County, Illinois, east central Bollinger County, Missouri, northern Scott County, Missouri, Cape Girardeau County, Missouri, until 4:30 p.m. At 3:42 p.m., a severe thunderstorm was located over Millersville, or near Bollinger Mill State Historic Site, moving southeast at 45 miles per hour. Expected hazards include 70 miles per hour wind gusts. This is a radar-indicated threat. The following impacts are expected. Expect considerable tree damage. Damage is likely to mobile homes, roofs, and outbuildings. Locations impacted include Cape Girardeau, Jackson, Scott City, Chaffee, Benton, Bollinger Mill State Historic Site, Thames, Kelso, Delta, Gordonville, Dutchtown, Millersville, Cape Girardeau Airport, Olive Branch,

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The National Weather Service in Paducah has issued a severe thunderstorm warning for Pulaski County, Illinois, Alexander County, Illinois, Ballard County, Kentucky, Northeastern Mississippi County, Missouri, Northeastern Scott County, Missouri, until 5 p.m. At 4:16 p.m., a severe thunderstorm was located over Olive Branch, or 10 miles east of Scott City, moving southeast at 40 miles per hour. Expected hazards include 60 miles per hour wind gusts. This is a radar-indicated threat. The following impacts are expected. Expect damage to roofs, siding, and trees. Locations impacted include Carroll, Law Center, Wycliffe, Mounds, Barlow, Thames, Mound City, Olive Branch, Horseshoe Lake Conservation Area, Olin, Kibble, Olmsted, New Grand Chain, Pulaski, and Commerce. This includes the following highways: Interstate 57 in Illinois between mile markers 1 and 22. Interstate 57 in Missouri between mile markers 19 and 21. Interstate 55 near mile marker 81. Repeating, a severe thunderstorm warning has been issued until 5 p.m. for the following counties: in Missouri, Mississippi and Scott, and the following counties: in Illinois, Alexander and Pulaski, and Ballard, Kentucky,

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1: 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Southern

Severe thunderstorm watch number 256 remains in effect until 6 p.m. and now includes the following counties in Illinois: Alexander and Pulaski, and Ballard, Kentucky. Remember, a severe thunderstorm watch means the conditions are favorable for the development of severe weather, including large hail and damaging winds in and close to the watch area. While severe weather may not be imminent, persons should remain alert for rapidly changing weather conditions and listen for later statements and possible warnings. 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Repeating, severe thunderstorm watch number 256 remains in effect until 6 p.m. and now includes the following counties in Illinois: Alexander and Pulaski, and Ballard, Kentucky.

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1: Here's a look at your first warning weather on Q106. Slight chance of thunderstorms tonight, otherwise mainly clear skies. Lows level off around 65. East winds around 5 miles per hour. A blend of clouds and sun tomorrow. Thunderstorms likely 84. Mainly clear tomorrow night. Slight chance for storms 63. From the Withers Weather Center, I'm meteorologist Paul Trombley on Southern Illinois' Classic Hits Q106. Right now, 82.

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Wow, you were pretty rad.